Okay, a little bit of a sneezy. Again, I'm going through some allergies right now, so if I'm not on the mic as much, you know why. Anyway, what you just heard was Ash Code with Angel Oscuro. Right before that, we had Twin Tribes with Monolith. I saw someone at my mall yesterday wearing a Twin Tribes shirt. I'm thinking, like, am I like the only person in this area that knows this band? And it was really cool, you know, mall rat wearing a Twin Tribes shirt. Like, oh, complimented on her. Like, oh, yeah, you know that band? And kind of looked at me like I'm some kind of creep. I'm like, oh, never mind. Anyway, you know what? That's how you know you're successful, when you see random kids wearing your band shirt at the mall. Right before that, we had She Passed Away with Misanthrope. New single from Duct Tape with Delilik. I don't know Turkish. Sorry. Golden Ace with their new one, Resistance. A lot of new music tonight. And Some Days Are Darker with Memorize You. Yeah, I hung out with Lear a couple weeks ago. Really cool guy. I got to get him up here. His band is pretty spread out. They're a three-piece. He's in Brooklyn. He's got one guy in Ohio, one guy in Phoenix, Arizona. So, you know, I guess, yeah. They're figuring it out how they're going to move forward. But it looks like they're on the up and up. Anyway, speaking of which, up next, this is a new single, the first single from a new project, featuring Tommy Grannis. He's formerly of Pressurehead. He's currently in, Ancient My Enemy. Also Scott Harris of Ancient My Enemy and Horror House. This is their project, Proton Spore. And they're about to make their debut on this show right now. This is their first single, Zero Time, right here on WFDU. We're streaming live on HD2.

Okay, coming from Mexico City in Mexico, that was Rituals with Nothing. Right before that, we had Dystopiarc with Against, Bestial Mouths with Chord off of the latest album, Deadlines. The Soft Moon with Feel. Ancient My Enemy with Ancient Is My Enemy. And we start off the set with a brand new single from Proton Spore with Zero Time. Anyway, up next after the show, Del Guardia will be here fresh off of the APB show in Montclair at Tyranny's, and he's coming straight here to do his show. So he'll be here soon. I'm sure he's going to talk all about it when he gets here. Right now, let's get right back into it. This is the latest from Boy Harsher. This is Faulty right here on WFDU. We're streaming live on HD2.

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0: work it out.
1: Okay, that was the latest from Dark Cheese Man with Suffer Like Me. Like, I'm suffering right now with this allergy right now, so I could be having a sneezing fit at any given time. Oh, we look forward for that. We do. Right before that, we had Carolee with Captain Omar Doom Remix. She just played with Braglin at Scry Chapel up in New Paltz, New York. I missed that show. I really did. I wanted to go, but I had something going on. I was doing my thing at Temptations. So you can't be everywhere at once. I can't do it all. And right now I'm being asked if I'm going to go see Boy Harsher. I may not. I don't know yet. But if I go, I might see them in Connecticut, in Norwalk, because I like that theater. I like that theater, and I can get tacos and margaritas across the street, so I don't have to, so I don't have to, wait online or anything, so I can just wait for the line to die down and have a margarita while, I don't know. I don't really like that taco place. Don't ask me what the name is. I totally forgot. I just know it's, directly across the street from District Music Hall. That's where I go. Anyway, right before that, we had Hollows with Dream, currently on tour with Actors in Europe right now. They're in Valencia, Spain, as we speak. Or they're in Spain, period. So, you know, they're ahead of us. Right before that, we had Child of Night from Brooklyn with Old Moons, and the latest from Boy Harsher, Faulty, off of the latest album, Mean Times. Anyway, Del should be coming in soon. He's up next, coming off of APB, happening in Montclair, New Jersey, but he should be here. Anyway, before I have my next sneezing fit, because I feel one coming, I got the latest from Ice Blink off of the Boab EP they just released. They just did a show at Sleepwalk in Brooklyn with Lavinia Falls and the Knockout Honeys. This is Never Ready off the latest EP, Boab, right here on WFDU, streaming live on HD2.

Okay, that was Div with The Fountain. Deep Sea Diver with their version of Massive Attack's Teardrop. Off-World Narcotics out of Jersey City. I was just hanging out with Brian from Off-World Narcotics on Wednesday night. Yeah, we're going to be doing some stuff together, so you might be hearing more from him. He's got some new stuff that's coming out soon, but we'll let you know when it's done. With their latest single, Howl. Talene Kali with her latest single, Viper. Lavinia Falls with Down the Night. They just did a show with Ice Flake on Thursday at Sleepwalk in Brooklyn. I heard that everyone killed it. I missed out on that show. I wish I was there, but again, I can't be everywhere at once. And we had Ice Flake with Never Ready off of their latest EP, Boab, that just came out last week. And yeah, you'll be hearing more of it. Anyway, like I said, I don't have a lot of, you know, I'm dealing with some biological issues right now, as you can hear. So before the next sneezing attack comes, I'm going to play some Mintfield with Infinito right here on WFDU. We're streaming live on HD2.

Hey, that's going to be the show. We'll see you next week. Anyway, no one wants to hear me sneeze and sniffle anyway. So I'm going to leave you with one more song. Sunset Mausoleum, they did a show with me over the weekend, and they killed it. And they killed it with one of the, they killed it with this one. This one no one saw coming. But let's see if you know it. We'll see you next week. Have a good night.

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2: Joe, we're going to have your name on screen. Would you like anything under your name? Would you like Mescaleros, The Clash, or anything like that?
3: I'd like you to write Punk Rock Warlord, with Warlord being one word.
4: And so now I'd like to say, people can change anything they want to. And that means everything in the world. People are running about following their little tracks. I am one of them. But we've all got to stop just following our own little mouse trail. People can do anything. This is something that I'm beginning to learn. People are out there doing bad things to each other. It's because they've been dehumanized. It's time to take the humanity back into the center of the ring and follow that for a time. Greed, it ain't going anywhere. They should have that in a big billboard across Times Square. Without people, you're nothing. That's my speech.

Welcome to Mind the Gap, show number 971. That soap commercial released on Columbia Records in 1980. And welcome to Mind the Gap, just fresh off the APB U.S. Chaos show at Tierney's. Thanks for joining me. APB killed it. And I thank everybody, Bruce, everybody that worked today to put on a show. Big crowd, way over the number. If you want to see a rainy day video, it's on my Facebook at facebook.com/DELGAUD. And it was great seeing the guys in here, Gordy and Ian and Stuart and John Previty, who make up the current version of APB. We all now know APB has been named because of like Telly Savalas and all the 70s, 70s sitcoms, Police. So APB, All Points Bulletin. Thank you. And the next loop party is October 17th. Thank you for joining me at the cozy end of the commercial-free dial. We're at 89.1 FM HD2. I am Dell, your host. Next Sunday will be 22 years. Mind the Gap will turn 22 next Sunday. But we celebrate the future of Mind the Gap with a new single from Editors, from the new record Surface, Echo, and Sound. This one is called Seriously.

Those are the Institutes and Don't Go Knockin'. Brand new on Mind the Gap. Also brand new before that, Friendly Fires. Brand new single called Magnetic. David Garrity of Bellex One. From the new record called Como Rembi. That one's called Miss Manhattan. And we started off the set from the new record Surface Echo and Sound. Eighth record from Editors. And the single is called Seriously. Thank you, Jerry, for sending me that. Also sending me what Jerry has. Jerry used to be here at the station. Big Al, you listening? Are you there? Yes, you are there. Are you listening on your HD2 radio? I listened to some of your show last night. I'm sure Sam will be calling me to tell me what exactly you played, but I heard some of it live as I was went to bed early and got up at midnight to listen to some of Big Al. He is on from midnight to 2 a.m. on HD1, playing his version of alternative music. The last of the HD1ers still playing alternative. Even though during the day you do hear some alternative music, Pixies and stuff like that, but Al only plays 2 hours of alternative. So, good evening, Al. This is the last Sunday of the summer. Damn, it's over. It's freezing in here. I forgot my jacket. It's very cold. But speaking of Jerry Rubino, Apples for Isaac is the name of the new Echo and the Bunnymen record, and that's the record we are featuring tonight. I will play three tracks over the next 2 hours and 37 minutes, and we're going to go way down to the bottom of the album. Here's the last song on the radio. This is what's great about college radio. You can do what you want anytime you want. This one's called We Prayed in the Dark, brand new from Echo and the Bunnymen.

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From the album Unwound, released in 2025, that is the wonderful Duncan Lloyd, and I'm on it. Speaking of Duncan, which my son was named after Duncan Sheik by his mother. Paul Weller is his middle name, so Weller is his middle name. But we lost Duncan Sheik at the age of 56 years old this week. Unfortunately, life is precious, so please live it while you can. Before that, one of a band, if you haven't listened to Mystery Jets and you want to delve into their backlog, A Hole to See in the Sky is their new record. Angalipta was the song I played, all 7 minutes and 36 seconds. So I've seen the Mystery Jets a few times, and it's a band that kind of goes unnoticed, and they're wonderful. Also going unnoticed is Simon Le Bon's favorite new band called Pigeon. Outta National is the name of that record. That one we played was called Mirror Test. The Church has a new record, Lacuna. We played track number 2 called Western. Colin Molding was before that from XTC and Want It Bad. That's the demo version. And from the album Apples for Isaac, New Echo and the Bunnymen, and We Prayed in the Dark. Two more coming from Mr. Echo. Up next is the brand new, one of the songs on the new Railcard record. This one's called Hillman Minks.

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0: You are listening to Good Health, Good Wealth, and Brand New, I Can Tell You. Before that, Eddie Sculler gave us Blind Love. The very young Kevin Laughlin gave us Katie. Now, I played Star Sailor, one of my favorite records, probably in top 20 that I've ever listened to, is Love Is Here, 2001 release of Star Sailor. That's 25 years old, Alcoholic. I believe that was the third single on the album. I think Fever was the first, then Good Souls. Alcoholic from Star Sailor. And Hillman Minx from Rail Card. At 6 minutes past the hour, you still listening? You can find the songs at Mind the Gap NJ on X. I won't be playing APB tonight, Em. But next week I will play it for you when Mind the Gap turns 22, as all the songs have been programmed for tonight. I'll get you a surprise next week. I'll try to find something deep and dark from APB, who killed it tonight at Tierney's. Thank you for all who came. Go to my Facebook page. You can see the rainy day video. There was over 130 people in the bar tonight. So this was a rainy afternoon in Montclair. So thank you for all who bought the advance tickets and the big walk-up at the door. Brand New. Let's continue. We have Brand New Blossoms. And
1: attempts to make
0: this one's called Husband.
1: Bon appetit.

This is the band Corella, Corella, if you're writing it down, and Lost a Friend. That is on the label FLG. It is also brand new. This is why you listen to the show, to expand your mind to new music. Keeps you young. Keeps you on top of things. Palace was before that. We've been playing Palace here for quite a while. That's called Lucky Boy. First time played June Holland and Get Out. Get outside, because this week we'll be in the 60s in the Northeast. Time to take out the sweatshirt. Part-time signals from the band Waking Hour, and Blossoms gave us Husband. 25 minutes past the hour. We are halfway home, as we're featuring tonight the new Echo and the Bunnymen record, Apples for Isaac. And this one is called The Honey.

I'm not trying to be funny, this is how I look all the time. You make me want to wake the dead, then slide into conversation so everyone thinks we're bleeding out.

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It's 11:45 p.m. on the 20th of September, last Sunday / Monday of summer. You're listening to Mega Happy by Mega Happy's the band. Eveline is the name of the track. The Cottons before that. Do You Really Have to Go? We don't have to go yet. We still have 74 minutes. Radiator gave us Sunday. The Mercians gave us The Man. Jamie T gave us Tallahassee on our second track from our feature record of Echo and the Bunnymen, Apples for Isaac and the Honey. If you're still with me, thank you for staying with me. I want to continue to open your mind to new music. Here's something new from the Zangwills. This is called She's So New.

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You're listening to Andy Crofts as we've entered Monday, September 21. That's from his new record, Melody Boy, and that's called All I Need. Don't forget to check out Andy when he plays at Bush Hall on October 20th in London. Shader, Get Ready. Crawlers, Birthday, Gift, New York Band, Hand to the Flame, Zangwill started off that set with She's So New. Left in the show is a little bit over 50 minutes. Thank you for joining me. You can always call at 201-692-2806. And if I see the phone, I will answer it. And we're going to continue our new music. Don't forget, Sean McGann is here every Saturday night, 7 to 10, here on HD2. Please listen to him, as Sean is an incredible DJ with great taste in music. And don't forget, Freddie precedes me, who is friends of Sean, from 7 to 10, with his darker version of Alternative on Transmission NJ. Here's something to brighten your Monday with the Manic Street Preachers with Critical Thinking's The Record. This one's called Brushstrokes of a Reunion.

future, diminishing present. Welcome to 2002. And it's all because

know the unknown, the spiritual, the alien, the

Early in the year, the Boxer Rebellion put out a record. That was one of the first tracks I played in, I think, January of 2026. That's Storm Chaser by Boxer Rebellion, a band we've been playing since about 2011 or so. Before that, we heard Gorillaz. Gorillaz will be in New York City a week from Tuesday. That's From the Mountain, and that's the God of Lying featuring Idols on vocals. A beautiful record, Hello Beautiful from Dodgy. That's the title track, track number one. We also heard David Bowie live from the Montreux Jazz Festival. That was July 18th, 2002 in Changes. And from Critical Thinking, that's Manic Street Preachers and Brushstrokes of Reunion. That is from 2025. Our final track from the new record, Apples for Isaac, from Echo and the Bunnymen. You may have heard this one before. This is called Take Me by the Hand.

Time to say goodbye for another week. As you're listening to the vaccines and post-breakup sex, the actions, Mo and Silty are back with something brand new. That's going to be released in October. Just sent that to me on Sunday. That is Container. And looking for the new record coming out from The Actions, who have been with me quite a long time. Keeley, featuring Miki Barini and Big Brown Eyes. Gov gave us Thorns in My Heart. Coral, You and Me in the Beautiful Sea. And the Miki Barini Trio from Tripla and Gango. Here are the Chameleons. We will see you next week. Thank you. Good night.

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She never misses Jeopardy.

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I woke next morning just after sunup to find a note from my Rose's hand. And it read, I'd rather die than ever hurt you, but I'm in love with that tall, dark man. So now I walk alone down by the river where my sweet Rosie used to stroll. And soon I'm gonna join those deep, dark waters, for I can't live without

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I hope this is the best Christmas that you've ever had in your whole life. I know it will be for me, because I'll get to spend it with you.

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morning and welcome to Earthworm Acres on WFDU HD2. My name is Bob Harrison and I will be your host for the next 3 hours of traditional country music. Let's get things started with Hank Williams here at Earthworm Acres.

once again getting us off to a great start this morning, none other than Hank Williams. I could never be ashamed of you. Hank recorded that in his last recording session, September 23rd, 1952, in the Castle Studio at the Tulane Hotel in Nashville. It was released about 3 months later as the B-side of the MGM single, I'll Never Get Out of This World Alive. And as a B-side, I Could Never Be Ashamed of You did not reach the nationwide Billboard country music charts, but we remember it right here on Earthworm Acres. So good morning, dear listener. Welcome to Earthworm Acres. We are here on the morning of September 21st. So if you're listening on September 21st, you're listening to a live broadcast. We are here in the WFDU HD2 studios in Teaneck, New Jersey. We're watching that inbox. My name is Bob Harrison, and I'm so happy to be here and just to play so much of this music that just never gets heard anywhere else but right here at WFDU HD2. And yes, I'm watching that inbox, our email address, WFDUEarthwormAcres@gmail.com. And this just might be the day. Today might be the day you are our country music expert this morning. At the top of the 8 o'clock hour, just a little under an hour away, we're going to be counting down the top 7 records that were on the nationwide country music charts this very week, last week of September, back in a very special year. But what is that special year? If you think you know, send me an email, wfduearthwormakers@gmail.com. Be our country music expert this morning. What a great way to get your busy, busy work week off to a good start. So we're going to start with a tune by a fellow by the name of Bob Newman. He had a lot of great records back in his day, and we do play them right here on Earthworm Acres. So I say today's the day you might be the expert. Bob Newman's record is called Tonight's the Night. Let's give it a listen. Let's find out what it's all about right here on Earthworm Acres.

0: And there he goes, putting a little pep in our step this morning, to be sure. That's the none other than Johnny Horton and First Train Heading South. And that was in the jukeboxes, in the record stores, and on country radio right around this time of the year, back in our feature year. Do you know what our feature year is? Be our country music expert this morning. 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And we've got another hint for you. It's Hank Snow. He's going to put a little pep in our step as well, with the Boogie Woogie Flying Cloud. Let's give it a listen right here on Earthworm Acres.
1: I'm just singing the blues and now I'm shouting hooray, cause I met a pretty mama and I met her today. When her eyes started cheating, my heart started beating aloud, like the rhythmatic motors of the Boogie Woogie Flying Cloud. The Flying Cloud is a luxury liner, flies from San Diego down to Carolina. She boogies to Georgia and back to old Alabama. No use denying, making love when you're flying is grand. She's a silver comet, every engine in tune. She boogied us out neath the silvery moon. The stars started blinking when my baby started thinking aloud, told me that she loved me on the Boogie

but we kept a lovin' as the flying cloud boogied around. Wasn't taking no chances, cause I got a little scary, thought I'd wait till we landed, then I

And yes, indeed, that was Billy Walker, If I Should Live That Long. And Billy Walker had hits on the country music charts into the late 1980s. But we're not in the late 1980s right now. What year are we in? If you think you know, send me an email, wfduearthwarmakers@gmail.com. And here's another hint, another record that was in the record stores this week, third week of September, back in our feature year. It's Slim Whitman by the Waters of the Minnetonka. And I guess we're about ready to get a little wet right here on Earthworm Acres.

0: And there you go. None other than Don Gibson. He was in the record stores, in the jukeboxes, and on country radio this week, third week of September, back in 1952 with that one. Don Gibson, we're stepping out tonight. We've got a lot more music from 1952 coming right up right here on Earthworm Acres.
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0: And let's take our first look at the weather forecast for the New York City metropolitan area this morning, on this Monday morning here at Earthworm Acres. And what do we have coming up today, Monday? It's going to be gradually mostly sunny today, high near 72 degrees this afternoon, but those winds are gusting to 22 miles per hour today. And then tonight, mostly cloudy, a low around 56 degrees with a 30% chance of rain after 2 a.m. And then tomorrow, Tuesday, that 30% chance of rain continues until 11 a.m. Otherwise, mostly cloudy, high near 67 degrees tomorrow. And then tomorrow night, mostly cloudy, a low around 52 degrees, winds gusting to 25 miles per hour. And then on Wednesday, looking ahead to Wednesday, a mostly cloudy day, high near 65 degrees Wednesday afternoon, but those winds are going to be gusting to 29 miles per hour. Right now here in Teaneck on this Monday morning, the humidity is at 84%. Winds are out of the north at 12 miles per hour. Under overcast skies, we have a temperature of 61 degrees right now, going up to a sunny 72 degrees this afternoon. 89.1 WFDU. And let's continue with that music, that country music from 1952. Here's another record that was on the country radio stations, in the country jukeboxes. It's called You Broke Your Promise. It's by the Lonesome Pine Fiddlers. Let's give them a listen right here on Earthworm Acres. Here we go.

Married by the Bible and divorced by the law. Every day there's more and more, the worst I ever saw. Things have changed, they're not the same as the days of Ma and Pa. They were married by the Bible and no divorces by the law.

And at the top of the 8 o'clock hour, we're going to be counting down the top 7 records that were on the nationwide country music charts this week, third week of September, back in 1952. In the meantime, some of the records that were below the top 7, like that one at number 10, Hank Snow, Married by the Bible, Divorced by the Law. And here's another record that was not quite in the top 7. It's by Ray Price, The Road of No Return, in the jukeboxes, in the record stores, and on country radio this week, back in 1952. Ray Price.

0: Yeah, here comes the bride right here on Earthworm Acres. That was Hank Snow. A return visit from Hank Snow here at Earthworm Acres. He was at number 9 on the nationwide country music charts this week with I Went to Your Wedding back in 1952. And here's another record that was in the country, not on the country charts, but in the record stores, in the jukeboxes, and on country radio this week back in 1952. It's Reno and Smiley from the World of Bluegrass. Maybe You Will Change Your Mind. They're going to put a little pep in our step this morning right here on Earthworm Acres. Here we go.
1: Say goodbye.
0: And we just skipped right into the middle of that CD. So let's tune it in again there and try it again.

the unmistakable sound of Eddie Arnold. He was at number 8 on the nationwide country music charts this week back in 1952, a full-time job. And at the top of the 8 o'clock hour, we're going to count down the top 7 records that were on the nationwide country music charts this week in 1952. But in the meantime, a few of the records that were on country radio and in the jukeboxes and in the record stores back in 1952, this time of the year back in 1952, but they weren't quite on the nationwide country music charts, like this one, Goldie Hill, Why Talk to My Heart. Let's give it a spin. It's Earthworm Acres.

0: this week back in 1952. That record was on country radio. It was in the record stores. It's Rome Johnson, Foolish Me for Loving You. We had it for you right here on Earthworm Acres.
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1: 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And let's continue with more music that was on country radio right around this time of the year in 1952. Here are the York Brothers, Two Sides to Every Story. We've got it for you right here on Earthworm Acres.

And that fine, fine country gospel tune was in the record stores this week back in 1952. Stoney Cooper, "The Lord's Gonna Shake My Hand." Also in the record stores this week back in 1952, you'd find Lester Flatt and Earl Scruggs, "Over the Hills to the Poorhouse." We've got it for you right here on Earthworm Acres.

0: that record was in the record stores right around this time of the year, back in 1952. The Pee Wee King Orchestra, A Mighty Pretty Waltz.
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0: And we have reached the top of the hour, the time we've all been waiting for. We're going to count down the top seven records that were on the nationwide country music charts this very week back in 1952. And let's put a little pep in our step, get that countdown off to a great start with Tennessee Ernie Ford. It's the Blackberry Boogie we've got it for you on Earthworm Acres.
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And there you go, the record that was at number 6 on the nationwide country music charts this week back in 1952. Hank Thompson, Waiting in the Lobby of Your Heart. And that steel guitar certainly was influenced by the success of this record. Also on the top 7 countdown, it's Slim Whitman, Indian Love Call. Let's give it a listen right here on Earthworm Acres. What a record this one is. Super!

0: Man, yeah, what a record it is. If we can get it to play, oh my goodness, let's give it another try here. Let's dial it in and see what we can do.
1: Super hit.

0: And we are counting them down this morning here on Earthworm Acres, the top seven records that were on the nationwide country music charts this week back in 1952. And there at number four, the unmistakable sound of Carl Smith, Are You Teasing Me? And let's keep that countdown rolling with Hank Williams, Jambalaya, right here on Earthworm Acres.
1: Super hit three.

0: And we are counting them down, the top seven records that were on the nationwide country music charts this week back in 1952. And they're at number two, Hank Thompson, Wild Side of Life. Now, what do you think the ladies have to say about that?
1: Super hit, one hit, one hit.

0: And there you go, the number one record that was on the nationwide country music charts this week back in 1952. The unmistakable sound of Kitty Wells, It Wasn't God Who Made Honky Tonk Angels. And if you like that countdown, let me know. My name is Bob Harrison. Always happy to hear from you. My email address, wfduearthwormacres@gmail.com.
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0: And let's take another look at that weather forecast for the New York City metropolitan area right here on Earthworm Acres. And what do we have for today, Monday? It is gradually becoming mostly sunny. A high this afternoon near 72 degrees, but those winds are going to be gusting to 22 miles per hour. And then tonight, Monday night, mostly cloudy, a low around 56 degrees. There is a 30% chance of rain after 2 a.m. Tomorrow, Tuesday, that 30% chance of rain continues until 11 a.m. Otherwise, tomorrow it's going to be mostly cloudy with a high near 67 degrees. And then Tuesday night, mostly cloudy, a low around 52 degrees with those winds gusting to 25 miles per hour. And then on Wednesday, mostly cloudy, a high near 65 degrees, those winds gusting to 29 miles per hour. Right now here in Teaneck, that humidity is at 81%. The winds are out of the north at 9 miles per hour. They're already gusting to 21 miles per hour. And under overcast skies, we have a temperature of 61 degrees going up to a sunny 72 degrees this afternoon. It is your chance to be our country music expert this morning. We have another feature year this morning here on Earthworm Acres. At the top of the 9 o'clock hour, we're going to be playing the top 7 records that were on the country music charts this week in our feature year. But what is our feature year? Well, here are a few hints. All right, we're going to start it out with a couple of duets. One at number 41 by Merle Haggard and Bonnie Owens, Just Between the Two of Us. And then we have another duet for you at number 39. But right now, number 41, Merle Haggard, Bonnie Owens, Just Between the Two of Us. If you think you know what our feature year is, send me an email, wfduearthwormacres@gmail.com. You can be our country music expert this morning.

as we mentioned before, the record that was at number 39 on the nationwide country music charts was a duet. It was by Johnny and Joni Mosby. How the Other Half Lives, we just heard it right here on Earthworm Acres. But what year are we talking about? If you think you know, send me an email, wfduearthwormacres@gmail.com. You can be our country music expert this morning. And here's another hint, a new star on the horizon, slowly rising up the country music charts. It would go all the way to number one in her very first record. And she had a whole string of top 10 country hits for the next decade or so. It's Connie Smith, Once a Day, her very first hit, right here on Earthworm Acres.

And there you go, another duet on the nationwide country music charts this week during our feature year. Carl Butler and Pearl at number 35, I'm Hanging Up the Phone. And these records, these songs are just so well written. If you think you know what year we're talking about, send me an email, wfduearthwormacres@gmail.com. Be our country music expert this morning. And here's another one of these very, very well written songs. It's by Farron Young. It was at number 44 this week on the nationwide country music charts during our feature year, My Friend on the Right. Let's give it a spin right here on Earthworm Acres.

you go. The record that was at number 31 this week back in 1964 on the nationwide country music charts, The Browns, Then I'll Stop Loving You. And yes, we're looking at 1964. That's our feature year this hour right here on Earthworm Acres. And at the top of the 9 o'clock hour, we're going to be counting down the top seven records that were on the nationwide country music charts in 1964 this very week. But in the meantime, a few of the records that were just below the top seven, like this one at number 30, Dave Dudley, Mad. We've got it for you right here on Earthworm Acres.

I wish I knew what happened. I thought that everything between us was fine. But you know, something must have gone wrong. 'Cause now, my Marie has changed her mind. Well, she didn't even give me a reason. She just told me we were through. So my friend, how can I answer your question when I don't know?

Yes, it really hurts me to talk about it now. I guess it's just a little too close to my heart. I can't understand how two people so close could be so far apart. And I'd give anything, just anything, to have her back where she belongs. But how can I make things right when I don't even know what went wrong?

0: that, of course, is the unmistakable sound of Sonny James. He was at number 29 on the nationwide country music charts this week back in 1964. Ask Marie. More music from 1964 coming right up.
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0: Let's take a look at that country calendar, a listing of live events in the New York City metropolitan area that may be of interest to our country music listeners. 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That gets underway tonight at 7 p.m. That's the live bluegrass jam at the Irish Haven. And then every Tuesday, it's line dance lessons and country night at Sean's Saloon, Kearny, New Jersey. That starts at 7:30 p.m. Also every Tuesday, it's live bluegrass with Allison Kelly at Lucinda's, 169 Avenue A in the East Village, New York City. That gets underway at 8 p.m. And then Saturday night, the evening shows are back at Albert Music Hall, Waretown, New Jersey. Just a little ride down the Garden State Parkway. And this Saturday night, the 26th of September, the doors will open at 5:30 p.m. The music starts at 6:30 p.m. with the Ramapo Valley Ramblers, Third Rail, and more, all live acts on their stage at Waretown, New Jersey's Albert Music Hall. You can read all about it at their website, www.alberthall.com.

0: Org. 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And if you can recommend anything else that we should have on our country calendar, let me know. My name is Bob Harrison. My email address, wfduearthwormacres@gmail.com. 89.1 WFDU. And let's continue with some of that music that was on the nationwide country music charts this week back in 1964. Here's Webb Pierce, memory number one. You've got it on Earthworm Acres.
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0: And there you go, Billy Walker. We heard from Billy Walker last hour when we were listening to music from 1952. Here we are 12 years later, 1964. Billy Walker is still in the record stores with the number, this time with the number 27 record, Circumstances. And Billy Walker would remain on the country music charts well into the late 1980s. What a career he had in country music. Billy Walker right here on Earthworm Acres. And let's continue listening to that music from 1964. Here's Carl Ballou. This week in 1964, he was on the country music charts with this one, In the Middle of a Memory.
1: Number 26.

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1: And we have made it to the top of the hour, the time when we count down the top seven records that were on the nationwide country music charts this week back in 1964. And we're going to start that countdown with a duet. Why not? And here it is, Ernest Tubb and Loretta Lynn, Mr. and Mrs. Used to Be, the top seven records that were on the country music charts this week in 1964.
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1: And how about that? We just went right into the middle of the track. So let's cue it up one more time. And... okay, let's see if it works.
2: Super Hit 7!
1: And no, boy, this is giving us a lot of trouble. Okay, let's try one more time. And let's try it two more times if we have to. Let's see what happens.
2: Super Hit 7!
1: It's just not working at all. I think we're going to have to put it into another CD player. Let's try it. And ladies and gentlemen, I tell you, sometimes these things just don't work here at Earthworm Acres. And this one's giving us a whole lot of trouble this morning. And I know the CD is fine. It's just the equipment here that's giving us a little bit of a problem. Let's see if we can dial this one in and try it once again.
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0: was in the 1970s that Donna Fargo would have a big hit on the country charts with that song, Don't Be Angry. But that was the first version that became a hit. It was by Stonewall Jackson. It was number 6 this week back in 1964 on the nationwide country music charts. And let's continue that countdown with Marty Robbins, The Cowboy in the Continental Suit. What a great record this is. Let's give it a listen right here on Earthworm Acres.
1: Super hit.

0: And that's the record that was at number 4 on the nationwide country music charts this week back in 1964. Buck Owens, I Don't Care, Just As Long As You Love Me. And we just heard it right here on Earthworm Acres. And let's continue that countdown. And 1964, over on the pop charts, it was the British Invasion, where a lot of music from England, especially the Beatles, was really taking up a lot of the airtime over on the pop music stations. And there were very, very few country records that managed to break through and become a hit over on the pop side. But here's one of them. It's Roger Miller, Dang Me, a hit on both the pop charts and the country charts. This week, it happened to be number 3 on the country charts.
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0: And they're at number two on the nationwide country music charts this week, back in 1964. Charlie Louvin, I Don't Love You Anymore. And that brings us to the top of the charts. And sadly, the fella that we find at the top of the country music charts this week, third week of September, back in 1964, had just lost his life a couple of months earlier in a plane crash. It's Jim Reeves. I Guess I'm Crazy. We have it for you right here on Earthworm Acres.
1: Super hit, one hit, one.

0: go. The top seven records that were on the nationwide country music charts this week back in 1964. And at the top of the charts, Jim Reeves, I Guess I'm Crazy. Let me know if you like that countdown. My name is Bob Harrison. Always watching my email, watching that inbox. 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
0: And let's take one last look at that weather forecast for the New York City metropolitan area right here on Earthworm Acres. And today, Monday, it's gradually becoming mostly sunny with a high near 72 degrees this afternoon. But those winds are going to be gusting up to 22 miles per hour. And then tonight, Monday night, mostly cloudy, a low around 56 degrees, a 30% chance of rain after 2 a.m. And then tomorrow, Tuesday, that 30% chance of rain continues until 11 a.m. Otherwise, it's going to be a mostly cloudy day tomorrow with a high near 67 degrees. And then Tuesday night, mostly cloudy, a low around 52 degrees. But those winds begin kicking up again. They're going to be gusting Tuesday night to 25 miles per hour. And then on Wednesday, a mostly cloudy day, high near 65 degrees. But those winds are going to be gusting on Wednesday to 29 miles per hour. Right now here in Teaneck, we have a humidity of 78%. Winds are out of the north at 12 miles per hour. Under overcast skies, we have a temperature of 62 degrees going up to a sunny 72 degrees this afternoon. Each and every week, we've been taking a look at those country music pioneers during this segment of Earthworm Acres, and we have been looking at the year 1926, and we are into the late summer, early fall of 1926, and a major new change in the way recordings were being made was taking place, and those megaphones, those big old horns, were being replaced by microphones, and they called it electrical recording, and it really changed the type of music and the type of recordings that were made in country music and in all of music. This is all taking place late in 1926, and we're going to turn now to a number of recordings over the next few months that took place in the latter part of 1926, especially a groundbreaking event, which was a recording session that was held by Ernest V. Stoneman and a whole bunch of musicians that they brought into the studio. Now that they had the microphone, they could pick up those voices so much better than in the past. So this particular recording was made in New York City on September 21st, 1926, for Victor Records. It's called Going Down the Valley, and it includes Ernest V. Stoneman leading the group on guitar and with his vocals, and then Kaylee Brewer was on the fiddle and also lending his support on the vocals. And also on the vocals, we find Walter Mooney, Tom Leonard, and Ernest Stoneman's wife, Hattie Stoneman. And she had a lot to do with Ernest Stoneman's success. Together, Ernest and Hattie Stoneman had 23 children. Amazing. And also on this recording is Hattie's sister, Irma Frost. She's on the organ. So they were able to capture all of the sound with those newfangled microphones, okay? And let's give it a listen. What a recording this is. Ernest V. Stoneman and his Dixie Mountaineers, 1926, September 21st, 1926, Going Down the Valley. We have it for you right here on Earthworm Acres.

And there you go, Ernest V. Stoneman and his Dixie Mountaineers going down the valley, electrically recorded in New York City by Victor Records, September 21st, 1926. And let's move along to October 3rd, 1940, and Chicago, where the American Recording Company recorded some music by the Carter Family, a marathon recording session. And here's one of the tunes that they recorded at that session, Blackie's Gunman. It would be released about a month later on the Conqueror record label. Here's the Carter Family from 1940.

And there you go, the Carter Family and Blackie's Gunman from 1940 right here on Earthworm Acres. And we're going to stay in the year 1940 for our Texas swing music and a tune by a group called the High Flyers. Now, we're looking at the American Recording Company's visit to the Dallas area in mid to late April of 1940. The American Recording Company recorded six different groups during their visit to Dallas, and here's one of them, the High Flyers, and a tune called the Honky Tonk Jump. Now, the High Flyers were a very highly regarded Texas swing group, and this, I believe, was their fourth recording session, so they were experienced in the art of making recordings, and what you're going to hear on this, okay, it kicks off with the fiddle player, Darrell Kirkpatrick, and then we hear Buster Ferguson come in there on the vocals. He's also playing guitar. And then a little electric steel guitar solo from Andrew Schroeder. Even before that, a piano solo from Landon Beaver. And then the steel guitar kicks in. And then toward the end, there's a tenor guitar that is played. And there seems to be some dispute as to who was playing that tenor guitar. It was either Elmer Scarborough or Sheldon Bennett. And depending on the source, they have different information about that. And it's a fabulous guitar solo. But who gets the credit for it? We really don't know. And let's see, who else do we have? We have Sleepy Johnson on the string bass. And it's a big, big group. The High Flyers, the Honky Tonk Jump. It's a great record. Let's give it a listen right here on Earthworm Acres.

0: There you go, a little bit of rock and roll back in 1940, the High Flyers and genuine Texas swing music, the Honky Tonk Jump, and that'll put a little pep in your step for sure right here on Earthworm Acres. So let's go back to our feature year, 1964, and listen to a few more of those records that were on the nationwide country music charts this week in 1964, like this one. This is a pretty familiar tune. I think you're familiar with this one, but let's find out. It was at number 25 this week back in 1964. Gene Shepherd, Second Fiddle to an Old Guitar. Let's give it a spin right here on Earthworm Acres.
1: Number 25.

0: this morning here on Earthworm Acres. We're taking a look at the country music chart as it stood this very week back in 1964. And we just heard the number 23 record on that chart, Carl Smith, Take My Ring Off Your Finger. And before that, we listened to a duet, George Jones and Mel Montgomery at number 24, Please Be My Love. And up next, a novelty tune. It's from the Willis Brothers. Give me 40 acres to turn this rig around. We have it for you right here on Earthworm Acres. This week, 1964.
1: Number 22.

0: And that was the number 21 record on the nationwide country music charts this week back in 1964, Kitty Wells' Password. And where did they get Password from? They didn't have personal computers back in 1964. Nobody had a password. But there was a television game show called Password, and that undoubtedly inspired some songwriter somewhere to come up with that one. Password right here on Earthworm Acres.
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And I hope you enjoyed our program today as much as I did. 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And I hope we got your work week, your busy, busy work week, off to a great start. And if you want to continue to listen to that country music, leave your radio dial set right where it is, because we have that computer all set up with country music all day long and at many points throughout the week. WFDU HD2 is the place to be. And we will be back in the studio Saturday morning at 6 a.m. for 4 big hours of Let There Be Country, 101 years of country music history on Let There Be Country. And then we'll be back in the studio next week starting at 7 a.m. on Monday morning for another edition of Earthworm Acres. Again, my name is Bob Harrison. Have a good week, everyone. Let's finish it up here with another tune that was on the nationwide country music charts this week back in 1964. It's Kitty Wells back again, but this time it's a duet with Webb Pierce. But Kitty Wells gets the top billing on this one, finally, right here on Earthworm Acres. Have a really good week, everyone.

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1: Me.
0: That's all I ever cared about.
1: Me.
0: I turned my back on the love that I now cry for.
1: Me.
0: I pushed aside what some men die for.
1: You.
0: You wanted so little for yourself.
1: You.
0: You wanted my love and nothing else.
1: You.
0: You gave me my chance. I just waited too long.
1: You.
0: I never realized how much I loved you until you were gone.
1: We.
0: That's such a small and simple word.
1: We.
0: You wanted to hear it, but you never heard.
1: We.
0: It would have meant so much to you then.
1: We.
0: You might still be in love if it hadn't been for
1: me.
0: What kind of a man would close the door?
1: Me.
0: On the very thing that he searches for.
1: Me.
0: I've been around, but I've failed to see
1: me
0: anywhere in this world a bigger foot.

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Well, there he sits in that play, drinking coffee and telling lies. Probably telling them how he topped that hill 10 miles back. He ought to tell them how he missed a gear and that Volkswagen bus full of hippies passed us like I was sitting up on Jack.

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And what do you think he left me? That's right, next to a cattle truck. 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Gosh, she's got pretty mud flaps. And talk about stacked, they're both chromed. Well, he'll be coming out in a minute, and he'll get that bar, and he'll go around and beat on my tires. You know, for 2 pints of diesel, I'd have a flat on the inside dual. Ha, that fix him. I never did like the way he drives anyhow. Thinks he's God's gift to waitresses. He never gives them a tip. Well, I know what he's gonna do now. He's gonna take out that tape cartridge of Buck Owens and play it again. I don't know why you don't get a Merle Haggard tape.

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0: and it's rained. She went away and left us all alone the way she planned. Guess we'll have to learn to get along without her if we can. Hello, Celia.
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0: 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You know I can't sleep.

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0: in. They would like to thank you folks for kindly dropping in. You're all invited back again to this locality to have a heaping helping of their hospitality. Beverly Hillbillies, that's what they call them now. Nice folks. Y'all come back here. Yeah?
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0: bed. Come on, let's talk about us. 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

pops a boogie woogie rag, the Chattanooga shoe shine boy. 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

0: 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I'm going to agree with you.
1: Brain's well, back. 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
0: Electric light you're looking at, boy.
1: Don't your home look lonesome when your lover ain't around?
0: That makes sense, yes.
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friend of mine gave me 10 little bottles of some special stuff that he had brewed up himself. So I took it and hid it down in my basement. But my wife found out about it, and she told me to get rid of it or else. Since I didn't like the way she said, or else, I went down there and proceeded to carry out her instructions. I set the 10 little bottles on the drain board, picked up the first bottle, pulled the cork out of it, and poured it down the sink. That is, all except one little swaller, which I drank. I picked up the next bottle and I pulled the sink out of it and I poured it down the sink. 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I picked up the next cork and I pulled the sink out of it and I poured it down the bottle. 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I usually have a little difficulty with this number. You see, I come from a great long line of stinkers, drinkers. I had an uncle that drank a quart a day of his life. No kidding. He could drink a quart and not even stagger. Heck, he couldn't even move. We told him, we says, you better quit drinking that stuff. It's gonna kill you. Sure enough, it killed him. He died last year at the age of 102. Well, don't laugh. We dug him up last week. He looks better than y'all do now. You know?

guy back here asked me, says, what's the difference between a drunk and an alcoholic? Well, I'll tell you. Us drunks don't have to attend all them danged old meetings, you know? Don't you know one little thing? You better not say nothing against my wife, Buster, because I'll have you know that I got the wifest little nice in the whole United States.

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0: You're tuned to Rhythm and Blues, Soul and Rock and Roll, Scott C, and the King of Queens is here today. And we're going to be rocking it with you today. You're tuned to WFDU HD2. We're here live from the fabulous, absolutely beautiful day, campus of Fairleigh Dickinson University. We got all kinds of stuff planned for you today, but we are taking requests.
1: Yes, sir.
0: That's the Record King in full bloom here.
1: Oh, yeah.
0: So if you want to request, if you want, you can text in or go ahead and email me. 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Get those requests in now before we get going here. Right now, we're going to throw a little bit of the Tedeschi Trucks Band at you. This is an older one with Leon Russell, and this goes out to Steve M. down in Florida.
1: Yeah, man.

0: Oh yeah, Dancing in the Dark, baby, little soulful strut.
1: There you go.
0: Hey, you know, it's coming to that time of year. We got a week left of summer.
1: The end of the summer.
0: Well, let's not fade away, though.
1: No, no, no.
0: What you got in mind?
1: How about a little Spill the Wine?
0: Spill the Wine.
1: Dig That Girl.
0: Eric Burdon and War. Oh, yeah. It reminds me of hanging out in Central Park in New York City.
1: Oh, yeah.
0: Them lovely ladies.

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I dreamed I was in a Hollywood movie, and that I was the star of the movie. This really blew my mind.

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She poured some of the wine from the bottle into the glass and raised it to her lips.

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1: Jerry.
0: Mungo. Yeah. We got the summer thing going on.
1: Let's get some summertime blues.
0: All right, man. I'm feeling that right now. I'm telling you. Loving every day, but we know it's coming to an end.
1: The original.
0: The original. If it plays.

0: Eddie Cochran, baby.
1: Oh, yeah.
0: Early days of rock and roll.
1: Eddie was there at the beginning.
0: And he could move, too. He was good, man.
1: Oh, yeah.
0: There ain't no cure for the summertime blues, but, you know, sometimes the music will take you through it.
1: Got that right.
0: New track. This one goes out to Jimmy Skyhook Siegel. We had this in the pipeline today for you, brother. This is Roll On, Eric Clapton and J.J. Cale.

0: Nice cut. Nice new cut from them.
1: Sounded good.
0: Yep. What you got for us, brother?
1: Oh, we're going to play one from younger guitar player Davey Knowles.
0: I don't think a lot of folks know who he is.
1: He had a band called Backdoor Slam, and he's been touring around, and in fact, he's going to be playing a free show this coming Wednesday outdoors in Woodbridge, which I'm definitely going to because he's a guy worth seeing.
0: Oh, yeah, I saw him last Friday night.
1: You saw him at the Turning Point,
0: yep,
1: up in Piedmont, and he's a player.
0: No doubt.
1: And here's a little live, a taste of him live called Come Home.
0: Come Home, Davey Knowles, baby.
1: Oh, yeah.

0: loving me some Davy Knowles, baby.
1: Oh, yeah.
0: What you think, folks? Every now and then we like to turn you on to some stuff you may not have heard before.
1: Come on out to Woodbridge on Wednesday. You won't be disappointed.
0: Davy Knowles. And in that vein, I'm going to throw a little Tedeschi Trucks Band at you from their new album. And if you get a chance to see those bad boys, go see them. They're unbelievable. Check it out. This is called Future Soul.
1: Yeah, man.

0: Yeah, baby. I hope every one of your futures got soul. That's the Tedeschi Trucks Band. And they're out there.
1: Oh, yeah.
0: On tour. You could see them now. And you know where they were just playing? They were just playing in New York City.
1: Oh, yeah. Come on, baby. You were there.
0: Come on, baby. Ah, yeah!

0: Peters?
1: Talk about it, baby.
2: Yeah, let's keep the New Orleans groove going.
1: Something funky now.
2: With the meters.
1: You got it.

0: All right, the meter's getting funky there with Cordova.
1: Let's go to Rebirth.
0: Staying in New Orleans.

0: You feel like funking it up?
1: Oh, yeah.
0: Uh-huh. Well, I got a question for you. Who's that lady?
1: Who's that lady? Real fine lady.
0: You got the Ozzy Brothers queued up, and then we're going to flow right into the mighty, mighty Temptations at 5. You're tuned to WFDU HD2, and these are the Ozzy Brothers.

0: Love them Isley Brothers, man.
1: Oh, yeah.
0: Hey, folks, you're tuned to WFDU HD2 out of Teaneck, New Jersey, and you got myself and the Record King of Queens here live from the campus of Fairleigh Dickinson University.
1: Yeah, man.
0: How you doing, big guy?
1: All right, man. Let me just chime in and say I'll be in Wayne, New Jersey on Saturday.
0: On a record deal.
1: For the record show, the monthly record show in Wayne at the PAL, which is a great show. Come on out and pick up some records, man. There's plenty out there to choose from.
0: So is Wayne easy to get to from the city? Or?
1: Yes, it's pretty much a straight shot off Route 80 to Route 23, and not hard to find.
0: Sounds great, man.
1: Oh, yeah.
0: I've been there. It's a good show.
1: It's a good one. Great, yeah. Great show to buy. Buy your records.
0: And records are a thing these days, man. The vinyl. I see people collecting cassettes again.
1: Cassettes are back. Cassettes are back. Yep, they are. And CDs as well.
0: Yeah, I know. All of a sudden, we're back in style.
1: Yeah, we need that physical music, man. Physical, tangible music.
0: God forbid the internet should go down. You got to get something to jam with.
1: Yeah, man.
0: Thinking about jamming, these are The Temptations.

was a Rolling Stone. We're going to keep him rolling with them Temptations. And we are taking requests, folks. So go ahead and reach out and touch. Oh, let's play something cool by the Temps. All of a sudden, it switches wherever it wants. You know, sorry, folks. It's just jumping in.

0: How sweet is that, baby?
1: Sleepy Time.
0: That's just crazy sweet. Eric Clapton.
1: Jack Bruce. Ginger Baker.
0: Ginger Baker.
1: Produced by Felix Papalord.
0: I was just going to say his name. Oh, yeah. Had that mountain connection.
1: Yes, man.
0: Well, I'm not ready for Sleepy Time, are you?
1: No, man. What we got cooking?
0: Let's take it to the car wash.
1: All right.
0: As slow as... Oh, here we go. All right, folks, let's get it going again. We're taking requests. Don't be shy. Let us know what you're doing and what you're feeling.

0: in New York City, baby.
1: You know, you got to keep that machine clean.
0: You got to keep that machine running, baby.
1: Oh, yeah. Because when you got the vehicle, I'll take you anywhere you want to go.
0: You know, I heard that about you.
1: Oh, yeah. Right on, baby.
0: Right on.
1: Right on.

0: in New York City, you better hope he loves your vehicle too, man. I'm telling you.
1: Yeah.
0: Anyway, we got a special request from Sweet Judy. This one goes out to Miles, a baby boy. Delaney and Bonnie talking about it. From Motel Shot. Go ahead.
2: We've

0: keeping with our theme of car washes, how about a little Jim Croce?
1: All right.
0: Working at those car wash blues, baby.

0: Well, what do you think about this guy from Atlanta making these requests?
1: You know, Ed likes he likes stuff outside the box.
0: Well, I think he's been hanging out with Swamp Dog. Ed's been known to roam in the woods.
1: Yeah, man.
0: This is a special request from Ed French down in Hotlanta. This is Swamp Dog called Synthetic World. The queuing's a little slow, but they are playing today, and we're happy about that.

0: Swamp Dog. We got a special request from the Spliff Dog.
1: Yes, from Swamp Dog to Spliff Dog.
0: Well, I guess you can't be Swamp Dog in Brooklyn, but you definitely could be Spliff Dog. This is a request from Spliff Dog for Peter Tosh. Johnny Be Good. This goes out to you, baby. Jimmy Flato.
1: Yeah, Jimmy.
0: We got a little lag, but it's coming.

0: That's a badass song, man.
1: Oh, yeah.
0: Little Peter Tosh working into rhythm and blues, soul, and rock and roll. Loving it.
1: Peter Tosh.
0: That's the voice of Brooklyn speaking right there.
1: All right, man.
0: I got a little quote, your Tolkien quote for the day. All that is gold does not glitter. Not all those who wander are lost. The old that is strong does not wither. Deep roots are not reached by the frost. From the ashes a fire shall be woken. A light from the shadow shall spring. Renewed shall be the blade that was broken. The crownless again shall be king. Amen. Something like that. So this one goes out to Lynn.
1: Yeah, this is for you, Lynn, from the first Blood, Sweat, and Tears with Al Cooper. I Can't Quit Her.
0: Yep.

0: blood, sweat, and tears. Great first album, huh?
1: One of the best.
0: Yeah. I didn't appreciate it at the time, but I do now.
1: Oh, yeah.
0: That happens a lot for me. You know, I go back and go, damn.
1: Those guys were good.
0: Those guys were good. They had some stuff together. They weren't just this commercial little thing, spinning wheel thing, which I liked anyway. But, you know, that was as deep as I got back then.
1: Oh, yeah.
0: Anyway, let's go ahead and take a walk on the wild side. All you out there, maybe time to do that. Take that walk on the wild side.

0: taking a walk on the wild side. I'm going to dedicate this one to Loretta down in Jonesville. She might not know this song, but I think it fits something she might like. Buddy Guy.
1: Oh, yeah.
0: Oh, yeah. Check it out, Lowe.

0: each and every one of you for tuning in today. It's an honor and a privilege to be passing this music on to you and share it with you.
1: Yes, it is.
0: Yep, and it's an honor having the Record King of Queens with us, and so delighted to see him.
1: Thank you.
0: And we'll be getting together in the near future. We'll be back on October 5th for the regular show every week. I just want to get here today and reestablish the show and the station, and I miss you guys tremendously. So we're going to leave it today. Record King, got anything you want to share? Or?
1: Just my pleasure to be here and enjoy the end of the summer.
0: Yep.
1: And keep on keeping on, baby.
0: Keep on keeping on. We're enjoying the weather up here. It's just beautiful. I really don't want it to go away this year, but you could tell it's slip-sliding away.
1: Oh, yeah.
0: Anyway, we're going to leave you with one today. This is Freddie King, and I urge you all to let the good times roll.
1: Let it roll.

0: Oh, don't want to stop now. Got time for one more. Question is, who's going to take the weight?
1: The world today is in a very difficult situation. And we all know it.
0: We all do know it.
1: Because we're the ones who created it. We're going to have to be the ones to clean it up. We're going to have to learn to live together. And love each other.
0: We do. We love each other. Send it out
1: because
0: to
1: I believe

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That is good for you, baby. 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It's good for you, baby.

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1: And you are listening to My Generations, a show where we take the classic and alternative rock from the 60s and the 70s. We take it right through the decades and into the new millennium, how the artists and their music have inspired the generations that have followed. Good evening, everyone. Dan Meller here with you. Tonight, I could have opened up with the show where we bring you the broad spectrum of genres that we call classic and alternative rock, and that we have our first hour alone. Joe Walsh, Soul Asylum, Third Eye Blind, Mazzy Star, Susie and the Banshees, Motley Crue and the New York Dolls. So let's get right to it, because we are going to go all over the place. So strap in. We start from 1969 with the late and great Jeff Beck.